0: 245.
1: Are you advising of a separate wreck with open mouth breathers on the exit ramp?
0: I know that the county's got a wreck in the Gum Springs area, and your wreck should be the 325 on ramp southbound.
1: Careful.

0: 245. I'll get the wreck on the on ramp.
1: Central Odin Ridge, second page, saves first. Wreck under injury in the area of 1707 Gum Springs Road of a vehicle on the ditch.
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3: 10-4, if you will keep me updated.
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1: Copy. Avis around station 1, respond on a wreck under an injury in the area of 1707 Gum Springs Road. Report of a silver SUV in the ditch. Caller couldn't advise on injury. 1707 Gum Springs Road, TAC 7.

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2: I'm code 1, we got this truck driver learning how to back a semi out.
0: Having. 106, you have traffic.
2: 10-4, did you find anything else about that wreck on John Springs?
0: No, nothing.
2: 10-4, just be advised, we're going to be one lane for a while. It has to go back to Lowe's.
0: Having.
3: Well, I'm going to say that it's wrecked, traffic control.

0: Cave.
1: Well, if I can get an additional recitation for the Georgia tag, yeah, severely really endangered.
0: Cave.

0: 312 George Tech.
1: Go ahead with your Georgia Tech.
0: Charlie, Kilo, Robert, 4699.
1: Last four is 4699.
0: Yeah, for Charlie, Kilo, Robert, 4699.
1: Copy that, thank you.
0: 6 4 6 10.
1: Go ahead with it.
0: Tennessee. 077 Bravo November Zulu X-ray. If you would have rotation around for this one, it's also got a smaller U-Haul if that's it.

0: 조금 있어요. 지나서요.
1: 1, 4, 6, 7, 8, 5, 9, 1, 1.
2: 잡아.
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2: Additional rotation.

0: people.
1: Louisiana, the Louisiana, the zero zero 6 5 3 9 8 7 6.
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0: dental secret things, back and forth. 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
1: Okay. Sage units, PMS on scene advised there's nothing found. You can clear.
2: Engine 1, copy, stack, sir.
1: Received.

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1: Trinity 410.
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0: Trinity 410. 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
1: Copy that, you saw what I did.
0: Copy that.

0: Castle 245. She's current, negative once.
1: If we're also entered a tag number.
0: No, yo.
2: Two
0: and two.
2: In my tag, if you don't send back, if so, I don't need a read back, just making sure.
0: Yeah, they came back. I'll check them out. If anything's wrong, I'll let you know.
1: Perfect. What's up,
3: sir?
1: We've located the vehicle we're going to be on soon.
3: Received. Can you give an update with the location?
1: It's going to be 1669 Gum Springs Road.
3: Received. And advise on injuries if you need EMS back in route.
1: Stand by.
0: 10-4, both the Georgia tag comes back to a rental car out of Decatur, Georgia. 26 Buick Envista Black NSR. The Tennessee car came back to a 98 Ford 4X2, whatever that is, white in color, to a subject out of Nunley, Tennessee. It's NSR. Your driver's license on the Louisiana individual was a Robert Everett Russell. He's valid out of Thibodaux, Louisiana. Negative warrants. Second license out of Tennessee comes back not on file.

0: circled the last traffic on the Tennessee OLN. That's going to be a negative on my part. Let me rerun it.
1: Responders, we have a weather-related call at 562 Center Springs Road in the area. See a tree down blocking three-quarters of the roadway, 562 Center Springs Road.
0: Units for the Tennessee O-line, comes back to Kenneth Harless, the third, out of Nunley, Tennessee. He's valid.

0: X-ray 204.
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0: Just Levi's, we received a call from basically a passerby. Said at Main Street and 67, they saw a nude child that was in the roadway. Said the grandparent pulled up and picked up the child. Advised that the child was autistic and got away from them. The grandparent just departed. There's no kind of meat. Just advising you.
1: Okay, well.
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1: Copy, appreciate it.

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1: Proceed.

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0: Can you verify the location for the soldier tag, please?
1: It's gonna be A+.

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1: Yeah, double A and Sam is on safe. Can we get an ACI on A4?
0: Copy, I called him at 12 minutes ago.

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1: 10-4. My own thing was it was the Tennessee SUV. We got double A for the U-Haul. Just waiting on A plus for my Georgia pass.
0: Copy. So, Sammy's, is that your wreck?
1: 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It's all wreck.
0: Oh, okay. 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
1: 1273 Natural Bridge Road. Cars is going to be put by private drive. Be on a juvenile. Figure notes are further. 1273 Natural Bridge Road.
0: Yeah.
1: Pier 21.
0: Good.
1: Just be advised, we got a report 36 East at Water Tower Road that water's almost covering the roadway, posing a potential road hazard.
0: Damn.

0: 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Says she's fallen and is bleeding. Her knee is swollen. Car did advise the door is locked. House across the street and behind her has a key. 98, Access Road.
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1: Axis 11 responding, 98 Access Road. 71-year-old female, conscious and breathing, has fallen, is bleeding, has a swollen knee. 98 Access Road, Dion Tech 7. 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Massey units, your EMS coming from Hartsville.
0: Devil.

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3: That's the affirmative. The whole road is covered in water. So is the adjacent field.
2: Campbell, do we need to notify anybody? Okay, you have low modulation.
3: Being negative. There's nothing we can do about it. It's going to be weather related.
2: Okay, thank you.

218, New York Route, Rochester Delta, 134 McIntyre Lane, apartment at Bravo 7, 75-year-old female, conscious of breathing. Female is dizzy, complaining of chest pain and back pain.

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1: Parks 2-1-2.
0: Curse, that's my PD, the unit mileage, 39555.
1: Copy, 5-5.
0: 245.
1: 4-5.
0: Sammy says that vehicle, I'll begin the driver of that vehicle, curse ride to the PD, beginning mileage is 150.
1: Copy, 50.
0: 246.
1: 246.
0: I have suggestion of that pickup truck and U-Haul. I'll be giving that subject to ride RPD. I'm getting mileage 014.
1: Copy 14.

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1: Yeah.

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1: Arsenal 245.
0: See if you can get the county to send an additional unit to assist in a search list of elderly male subject that walked off from the prison's place.
2: Central from Weather from AOE with Tampa 5, Decatur Morgan, Tower 4 available.
3: Central 5.
1: So 245, asking you shall receive. The male is back at home now, but the female still wishes to speak with an officer in reference to this subject.
0: 10-4, we'll have an officer in route. Also, see, still see if you can get a county unit so they can advise them of the life alert system.
1: Copy.

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1: Copy.

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1: That's 4-3-1.
0: Received.

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1: Yeah.

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1: Well, they got both sides of the interstate going southbound, shut down for momentarily.
0: Copy, both sides of the interstate shut down.
2: Transfer route, mileage 5.4.
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4: Code 1, you still got to go through the nut.
0: Do I have a what?
4: A deputy nut this location.
0: Thank you. Stated that tomorrow they can speak with Charlie 68.
4: Yeah.

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1: After that, appreciate the help.

0: Yeah, she did. She is.
1: IC 11.
0: All matters to you, to be clear.
1: Received.

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1: Yeah.

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0: 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I'm clear.
1: Got that. Appreciate it.

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1: 25.
0: The show is clear back to service. 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

0: 2:26 Central.
1: All right, 2:26.
0: Yes, ma'am, we're out of service. Thank you, Chief. Have a good night.
1: Are y'all here?

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Hospital units are responding to a business fire alarm, 1109 Sparkman Street Northwest, the Columbia Cottage, indicating zone 77, general smoke, negative contact at this time. 1109 Sparkman Street Northwest.

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you might as well, maybe. EMA trying to get flammable PD. Weather service is getting reports of some water at Pizza Roma 67 and West Street. We're just going to see if anybody was ready to ride over there and see if there's any more reports of damage.

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2: Central Engine 8, at the corner of Willow Bend and Crusher, do you have anything else? There's nothing here.

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0: 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No injury, no blockage in front of 143 Mays Road.
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0: Richard to change that.
1: For what?
0: That's fine.
2: Battalion 2, boy. Can you go to ops, please? 10-4. Bat 2, engine 8. Bat 2. Please just show up at this scene. Rick is partially blocking one lane on this county road, and they just took off so they could file a report chasing the kid who refused treatment and refused transport. I need guidance on what you want me to do. You want me to hang out here till the wrecker shows up, or what?
3: So the kid that refused treatment, refused transport, and then took off and the police were chasing him?
2: He went with his dad to the hospital.
3: Received. If he went to the hospital, y'all have to stay with the truck. Y'all can clear. Just document it.
2: You want us to put cones out or something? Or just let it go?
3: Just let it go. I'll call Central and advise PD that the truck's still in the road.
2: Copy.

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0: Will you show me in service, please?
1: Captain, welcome aboard.

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The caller was back on the line. Advised to believe that the driver is intoxicated. We're of the ANASC.

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0: 3.2 Tesla. Alpha Zero Delta Charlie X-ray 6 Tango A0 DCX 60 67 Marco.
1: Yeah.

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1: Hello, Sheena, you cut out.
0: SR2, do you still have contact with the complainant? I have negative contact. I've been up and down Press Road to the end and back.
1: Are you on 143 Mays Road? They all should still be out there, as well as the wrecker and an additional vehicle that pulled up to get these subjects.
0: And are there two Mays Roads in the county?
1: Stand by.

0: 20. Yeah. Jeff Grant, Delta Victor, Jessica, Harmon, -1.
1: Same.

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She did not know the address. Copy. You're going to be going to 143 Mays Drive instead of Mays Road.

0: 10-4, I copy 143 Mays Drive.
1: Yes, sir, that's correct. 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When I called the homeowner, she advised Mays Drive.

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1: You can disregard Arsenal 246. I'm going to give him a courtesy ride to Arsenal International Airport. He'll pick up the call from there.
0: Copy that.
2: 346.
0: 246.
2: I'll be giving that courtesy ride to the Huntsville International. Begin mileage 024.
0: Copy that.
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Social Medic 235, Legion Route, Carpal Bravo, 172, Leslie Willis Road, 34-year-old male, conscious and breathing. Had a TBI from a car accident several months ago, now fell and hit his head, and is speaking gibberish.

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0: Alpha 3 Whiskey Hotel, Delta Charlie A3W, HDC, Burger King.

172 Leslie Willis Road. 34-year-old male, conscious and breathing, fell and is now speaking gibberish, not making a lot of sense. 172 Leslie Willis Road.

0: 781. 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I believe this male subject may become combative. He's had a TBI from a car accident. He's acting kind of erratic right now. 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I believe we do have deputies en route as well. 172 Leslie Willis Road.
1: Can you advise again why the deputy's en route? 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
0: It's not a domestic. The call taker thinks the guy's acting a little fishy.
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1: 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I just got it now.
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0: 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Ford Tag, Zulu Bravo 7, Whiskey. Stop now, 65. Southbound on ramp. Turn this way.
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0: Just show me a route from Decatur, Maine to the Morgan County Jail. I'm on Black Mountain Custody.
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0: The second one's ID card only, negative one.
1: Simple.

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Clearly Mountain received a 70-year-old male difficulty breathing, right side pain. Marshall County has an ambulance en route. There's going to be a house with a Honda CRV and a green tractor in the yard. 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

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Tech 4 assigned with Decatur Fire. 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

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Falls Bravo 1708, East Withdraw, Southeast, 78-year-old female is conscious and breathing. Had fallen at one point, no longer in the ground. Husband needs help moving her. TAC 4 assigned if needed. 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
1: .245, I'm on the line with dispatch now, 221.
0: 10-4, Alabama, Alpha 413, Hotel Bravo, Alpha 413, Hotel Bravo, Sibley, Ave, Dixie, Line.

0: 2217.
1: Hartsville 221, good one.
0: So far.

0: 225, Caesars Alpha, 2020 Lowry Street, Southwest, 34-year-old males, having seizure, elevated heart rate, 2020 Lowry Street, Southwest.
1: 225, copy.
0: Seizures Alpha, 2020 Lowry Street, Southwest West, 34-year-old male, conscious and breathing, elevated heart rate. He is still kind of out of it at this time, 2020 Lowry Street, Southwest.

0: Like 225, we're on clean, I think.
1: 225, the caller says y'all just went past the residence.
2: Ford, Expedition occupied one time, Patillo and Vance Ford.
3: So far.
1: I hear you guys in the background. 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
0: If we're tell him to get directly behind me because I can't see anything else.

Central 2, West Side units, have a pullover intoxicated driver, colored by the Kirby Bridge Road, dark gray Nissan Armada, occupied by a male subject with a beard, almost hit her, last ignored on Kirby Bridge, heading towards Old Moulton Road. Just back clear.

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0: 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It's going to be 36. Stewart, correction, Sycamore.
1: Star 4.
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1: Current class Delta, Regil Bynum Jones of Hartsville, negative warrants, and current class Delta, Trey Riley of Hartsville, negative warrants. Devil.

20. 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

Hospital 2 Westside Unit. Follow-up for that intoxicated driver, Kirby Bridge Road. The caller had called back from a stationary location saying that the vehicle pulled into Harmony Grove Church into a trailer. They sound extremely intoxicated.

0: Delta 46, triple beam.
1: Yes.
0: Latin Trade Court, 777 Highway 231, Lot 26. You've not called on the phone saying there's a bad guy at the house. We're still trying to get further. Latin Trade Court, Lot 26.
1: And where I've been out?

0: Parcel 221, traffic stop.
1: Go ahead.
0: California tag 9 Victor Kilo Zulu 585. It's going to be on a gray Mazda 3. Actually, off of 3631.
2: Delta 46, I'm going to lie. I've heard negative gunshots.

0: 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He's going to be in the far back corner, most northwest corner of the trailer lot.
1: 10-4, I'm attempting to locate.
0: 10-4.

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0: Lot 26 appears to be vacant. I'm on trail lot 29.
1: 10-4, he advised, he heard somebody knocking on the door. We advised the police was there to open the door.

0: Bill 51, Bill 46, where you at? I'm almost on site. I'm going to call back right away. Copy. Bitch, want to go totally on site?
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0: Hey, Senator.
1: Go on. Three-twenty deal.
0: Go ahead.
1: Yeah, Tennessee deal. 121-52-6531. 121-52-6531. Tennessee.
0: Six, you may be positive at the right location. He's starting to panic now. He's heard somebody knocking on the door.
2: And Coral will be right.
0: Repeat. Probably light 24.

0: Dev says, "Well, what was the vehicle description of his cabin was supposedly in?"
1: Black car.
0: Copy tag.
1: Yes.
0: These two Alphabet, there were two years before.

0: 62, triple lane. Two rips this whole intoxicated driver below Kirby Bridge. The anonymous caller has called back from the landline at 1602 Kirby Bridge Road. Very hysterical. Something about her husband. Possibly a disturbance if you can be en route. 1602 Kirby Bridge Road.
1: Charlie 38, I'll be around as well.
0: Cable.

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1: 46?
0: It's more bigger.
1: Yeah, 4.

0: 21, I'm in our recovery break.
1: Okay, well. Engineers are at Trevor Bridge. Carla was kind of all over the spot. She was very hysterical, making a comment out like he was on scene and suddenly had a change of tone and just disconnected.

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0: K31 at the Watford Bridge. 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

0: to contact back. She's advised that he has left at this time, possibly towards Old Milton.
1: Same thing. You sent a bolo for the vehicle to Decatur?
0: Can't afford.

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0: White tag, Sierra Zero, Whiskey, Lima, Lima 4, the 334 southbound on ramp.
1: Kimball, what was the state?
0: Illinois.
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218, need you en route for sick person Charlie, 4221 Spring Avenue Southwest, 75-year-old female, bedbound and lethargic and not making sense. 4221 Spring Avenue Southwest. Engine 7, need you en route, sick person Charlie, 4221 Spring Avenue Southwest, 75-year-old female, bedbound, lethargic and not making sense. You en route, sick person Charlie, 4221 Spring Avenue Southwest, 75-year-old female, conscious and breathing, states wife is bedbound, is lethargic and not making sense. He did also state it sounds like she's gasping for air and asthmatic and has pain all over as well as thrush. Tac 2 is signed with Decatur Fire Tac 2, 4221 Spring Avenue Southwest.

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1: Two 15 en route, Falls Bravo, 707 Think Street Northwest. 67-year-old female is conscious and breathing, wedged between her bed and chair. Possible injury to chest, neck, or head. 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Tag 4 is not needed. Tag 4 707 Pink Street Northwest. Neighbor is going to be en route with a key to let y'all in if y'all get there before medics.

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0: Okay, we'll

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It's going to be a red Honda Kroger parking lot.

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0: Alabama Tag, Whiskey Foxtrot Zulu 122, repeating WFZ 122, just put on a black Dodge rep, like you fired one time, railroad in Maine.

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1: Yes.
0: Hello, tag 52 Charlie 2, Charlie Echo 9, repeating 52 C2, CE9. Display on that sewer, Toyota Camry, occupied one time tomorrow in May.

0: 10-4-2-3, talk to over. May I advise it was current to a Jacob Crow out of Danville, negative warrants.
1: Traffic's unreadable. Try again.
0: Status is current to a Jacob Crow out of Danville, negative warrants.
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0: First 215 returns to a gray 2007 Honda Civic sedan, expires 926 to Ryan to cars out of Decatur. In a car.
1: 10-4 can be switched. It's really on black, four doors. The traffic stop, Corsi. Semi-final. Final will be Corsi and Woodland.
0: 10-4.

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0: Status is advising, left the state of Alabama to Tara Presley out of faultable negative warrants in CICN local on that VIN. It returns on a black 2011 Ford Taurus, 2 of 27, Samantha Blankenship of faultable NSR.
1: Yep, sure. 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
0: 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I'll give you final stop in a second. 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
3: Alpha 1331 Yankee on a white Ford Escape. They're pulling in the marathon off 55.
1: 10-4.

0: It just says suspended by Delta. There's no reason listed. Restricted to corrective lenses, needs warrants.
1: Yeah, well, thanks.

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1: 15.
0: Yes, ma'am, you can go ahead and drop us on that thing of the firing range in Trinity.
1: 10-4.

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1: He received, and dispatch be advised, you have low modulation, we can't understand anything you're saying.
0: And for a 59-year-old male, fell off top of the trailer onto concrete, rib, and tailbone injury.
1: Okay, turn around.
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1: 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Central Engine 7, Medic 212, need you now for a headache, Charlie, 2806, along Fellow Court Southwest, be a 12-year-old female, complaining of head pain, tingling, and hurt ears, unable to hear.

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1: One oh five. Come down an 18-wheeler. I can't see the truck tag. 37 appears to be 5609 Tango on a Tennessee trailer tag. Stand by for the vehicle tag. Be at 31 and East Bonnie.
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0: Central Brush 2. I'm on scene, spoke with the county. They've got it handled. I'm clear this thing to be back in service.
1: Temple. 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

0: Central Medic 228, engineer out for chest pain deltas, 2816 South Danville Road, via 61-year-old male. Police was having a heart attack, having chest pain, heart rate 158.
1: Central, 224 is going to pick that up for 228.
0: Temple.

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0: 107 Brooks Lane, white male wearing a white t-shirt and light colored jeans, dark shoes, very short hair, sitting under a mailbox. 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He's been at the mailbox for 20 minutes, negative meat, 107 Brooks Lane.

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I see second page for Danville, median route for chest pain delta, 2816 South Danville Road.

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2: 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Has a 61-year-old male with chest pains. 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

0: 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May report.
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0: Out at 3526 Highway 31 South, Apartment 14F, eviction. 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
0: Follow up from the earlier call, retrieving stolen property from that individual.
1: 10-4. 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Yes, ma'am. 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
1: 10-4, show the items in my possession. You can show me clear.

0: Central Medic 228, Agent Alpha, breathing problems, Delta 603, Spartan Street, Southwest, Apartment A, Alpha, 52-year-old female, short of breath, clammy.
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0: Street Northeast and Georgia Street Northeast. Caller can hear subject screaming, "Don't touch me." We'll be at the house at the corner, possibly red house, green shutters, Morrow Street Northeast and Georgia Street Northeast.
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0: Central 2, Charlie 68, Delta 47, criminal trespass. Rockton Avenue, caller's property owner. Advise a tent has been put out on the property and no one should be there. 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

0: Westside units, prepare to copy reckless driver Polo. On Highway 157, traveling southbound, silver Jeep all over the roadway, collars in front of the vehicle, mile marker 24, Highway 157, traveling southbound. Central clear.
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0: 323 Central, traffic stop. Traffic stop on a Kia Telluride. Echo, Tango, Papa, Hotel, Hotel, Mike. Going to be at North Park on North Bethel.
1: Okay.

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0: Okay, patch that caller back through. We're code 1.
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0: Castle, 330 Central, traffic stop. 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Be smart moment. South at El Cruz.
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1: 201 Central. Basic 219 is a medic unit. If you'll take basic 219 off the board, you can put basic 214 on that. They're aware of the call to be en route.
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0: This is Vertical Thought for Unit, stand by for record traffic. 325 I-65 southbound, a dark gray Toyota Tundra, almost run an 18-wheeler and other vehicles off the roadway, in and out of traffic, approaching the 322 at this time, Alpha Zero, X-ray 288.
1: I'm code 1, show that subject in custody.
0: 10-4.

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0: 24.
1: My apologies, you about to assign it to which unit?
0: Medic 213.
1: Temple. 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
0: Good morning, guys. Please, sir. 213 Central, you can change that then route. My apologies.
1: Temple. Good. Possible Chevron, Ambassador Road. White female, long sleeve, gray shirt and shorts, talking to herself. Been there about 30 minutes, just came out of the bathroom, and then asked to leave twice, is now walking towards the mailbox. Possible Chevron.

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1: Okay.
0: Currently northbound on Highway 67 from Four Seasons Heating and Cooling. It's going to be a white Ford truck. Alabama tag, Romeo 07494. It's all over the roadway, crossing the yellow line. They're currently passing Cove Creek at this time.
1: Camera.
2: T26, where Clary has dropped on a flagpole.
0: Simple.

0: Central. Show me traffic stop on that vehicle. Gotta be on the... Gotta be on the... on-ramp at the 334 northbound.
1: Cooper.
2: 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I can be en route if you need me.
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0: 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I had to stop her, and now she's back in front of my patrol unit again.

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0: Central Medic 218, using your route for a sick person, Charlie, 1055 Pleasant Hill Road, via 29-year-old male having a panic attack.
1: Sick person, Charlie, 1055 Pleasant Hill Road, going to be a 29-year-old male, conscious and breathing. Caller says he believes he's having a panic attack. He's not having any pain. He is not breathing normally. Has a 3-year-old daughter at home with them. 1055 Pleasant Hill Road.
2: What time rescue want to be around?
1: Central Cop rescue want to be around. 1055 Pleasant Hill Road. Sick person, Charlie. Caller says he's having a panic attack. 1055 Pleasant Hill Road.

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She is not breathing normally, does have a pale color change.

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There's been no contact so far. 2117 Moulton Heights Road, Tennessee Valley Outreach.

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0: Status for veterans of 2008 to a Houston North Florida portal. 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

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We have a 69-year-old male has fallen, bleeding from the elbow.

0: 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Those had display on a white Jeep Cherokee. We got Woodall Road and EBSCO.
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They were able to get the mother on PX, and she's advising that she's shaking very bad. Patient's also diabetic. 61 Paradise Line.

0: asking if your traffic didn't come through.
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0: 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The mother has a history of drug use and domestic. 1825, East Georgia Road.

0: Those are 47 confidential. 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
0: Make contact with the male resident. 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
1: 10-4.

69020, you're responding to a domestic at 34 Water Tower Road. 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

0: subject is going to be a white female, Brittany McCain, wearing a white buttery pants. 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She's loading the car seat. 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There's also a gun in the fourth leg.
1: Sheriff, what's up?

0: Central Medic 217, needing route for a transfer Alpha via River City, room 72 Bravo, via 54-year-old female, shortness of breath, fluid overload.
1: Hey.
0: 217, I'll see.
1: Medic 312, 10-4.
0: Big 27.

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1: 327.
0: You can show us clear this call at PRQ is obtained, supervisor contacted.
1: 227 clear, PRK obtained, supervisor contacted.

0: Central 2616, V204, New Jenner for cardiac echo, 394 Knight Hero, via 65-year-old male, was found face down, not conscious, not breathing.
1: Two 16
2: CF car. What's the issue here?

0: Quadpole units, 3 units need you en route for a cardiac echo, 3394 Nackey Road. 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He advised CPR has been started this time. 394 Nackey Road. 394 Nackey.
1: So, can they advise the last time I spoke with the patient?
2: 10-4, stand by. CSI CPR is in progress.
3: Carswell 230 Central, is that fluorescent in our jurisdiction or Fallville?
0: Outside of Fallville.
1: Is that fluorescent?
0: Still. 105, 10.

0: on an inactive row. The last time he was spoken to was approximately 1 hour ago.
1: Hello, 701 Popple, second page, Owen Ridge, first page, engine en route for cardiac echo, 394 Nat Key Road. Patient's going to be a 65-year-old male, not conscious, not breathing. Caller states found his father face down. He was last spoken to an hour ago. CPR is in progress at this time. 394 Nat Key Road.

0: for realizing his name was Blue. 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
1: Parcel 330 Central.
2: 230.
1: This subject's EDP and she's stating the other subject's EDP. I'm clear.
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0: 312, traffic stop. 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
1: 10-4.

0: Bill. Alpha Zero. Remember Bravo. A0E. Which way on a...
1: Does have a weapon. We're getting further. 1060 Mountain View.
2: Yeah.

0: 这个举选手。Is the caller going to be the tow truck driver?
1: That's from the caller's with the hall star.
0: Stand for. On the left, if you'll move away from the center.
1: He disconnected. I'll reestablish.

0: That is current. Glass, Delta, Victor. Comes back to Jack, Willis, and 10. Operation 7, -1.
1: Careful, good one.

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0: Echo 2 Delta 47, wind down.
1: Or line down. It's going to be at the intersection of Dry Creek Cove Road and Pine Hill Circle in Lacey. It's going to be on Dry Creek Cove. There's a line down the roadway, complete blockage. It's approximately 2 feet off the ground. Caller advised it hit their windshield. No sparking flames or smoke seen at this time. Dry Creek Cove Road and Pine Hill Circle.
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3: Careful, was he doing anything with it that we know of?

0: really dirty. 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
1: Yeah, well, I'm not with him at the depot. Here it draws from Olivia's.
0: Cool. 2:30, 2:30.

0: 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Be a 28-year-old male, possible blood sugar issue, feeling lightheaded.
1: Hey, 218, please, where are you?
0: 218 in route.

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0: Capers. 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
1: Go ahead.
0: Okay, well, first name is Raylan, which is Romeo Alpha Yankee Lima, India, November. Last name is Easterly, Echo Alpha Sierra Tango, Echo Romeo Lima Yankee. Third birth is 06-26-2008, copy.
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0: Status unlicensed, ID card only, Raylan James Easterly. Shown to have a possible warrant on a Raylan James, date of birth 6/26/08, last 40963 through Morgan County.

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0: 2:30. 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They're still attempting to locate.
1: Civil, we got him detained right now.

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0: 54 10, came from the township, and she was transporting.
1: 10-4. Send for the engine 5, medic 225, need you en route for a wreck with injury, Big Bob Gibson's, 2520, Danville Road, Southwest. See, an 18-year-old female, about her arm and head is hurting.
2: It's going to be a phone line, looks like. We're going to be clear of the scene. Can you advise the phone company that it's down?
3: A phone line, not a power line. Lace is going to be clear. Advise the phone company that they have a line down.

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0: 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I'll be in after the Big A. Beginning is 240.2.
1: Careful, they just called back, 10-22 at the Big A.

0: 可以接受。
1: 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He advised he'll be sitting on the bench outside.
0: Do what?

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1: 5-1 saying, Glenn, straight to man.
2: 332, clear.

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0: Cancel, don't say about EMS. You said 5 available.
1: 5 available.

Central Medic 217, using your route for a psych alpha, be at 302 Church Street Northwest. You have a 48-year-old male. He's not acting right. States a woman is taking over him. He's not violent, does not have a weapon. 302 Church Street Northwest.

0: 217 received. Do you know if PD's on scene or en route?
1: That's negative. We can involve him.
0: Yes, please. Thank you.
1: Engine pop.
2: You would. If I see you, they need to be en route. I've got damage to the pole that's across the road from Hemline Electric.
1: Temple.
3: 23.
4: 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Negative PA.

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1: Okay.
0: Has a big A. Ending mileage is 244.3, 244.3.
1: Yeah.

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1: 326.
0: Yes, ma'am, we're clear from this. Can you drop us on a return trip? We're transporting that.
1: 10-4.

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0: Yeah,

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1: Hello, Cater, General, CMI 0.
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0: Attention medic 219, using route for medical transport, picking up at Parkway, room 5, going to Decatur Main, ICU 7.
1: Not being received.
0: 219 received.

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1: They didn't provide one. I will try to get one.
0: Pass off.

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One Charlie 087 Charlie Romeo. I'm a black Acura. We're going in the lows.

to East Side Unit, prepare to copy Russia Charter below. East near Koteka, Florette Road. It's a motorized clown bike, white male, going really fast. Highway 36 eastbound, Koteka, Florette Road, Central Clear.

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0: Yeah, it's 25.
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0: 4-1.
1: You saw a
0: little. 7.
2: Delta 25 dispatch, you have 45, all seem to be 25.

0: 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So far.
1: So far.
0: I've had never contacted you, Sherman Clinton.

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1: Four,
0: in the gray Honda Civic, no tag, the South Seneca, Ghost Hill Road.

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1: Yeah.
0: Triangle Delta, negative Orange, Christina Smith.
1: Yeah, well.
2: Central Ladder 3, Medic 225, New General for Heart Problems, Charlie, via San Juan Villa, 320 Cardinal Drive, Southwest, Apartment 11, via 26-year-old female, she has AFib, she is 36 weeks pregnant.

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0: 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Don't advise AST about the blockage on Highway 231.
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0: 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Traffic stop on a wine color, GMC Sierra, 52 Alpha Echo, 3 Delta Bravo. Going to be pulling into Sprint Mart on 67.
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0: Central Medic 224, need you out for an emergency transport. 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Patient will have a monitor, blood pressure cuff, pulse ox. They also advise you'll need to bring 3 pumps.
1: Central. We're clear.
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1: Del 47.
0: Advising we have 231 shut down southbound this time.
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0: Drop, please get it.
1: 68.
0: Clear from here also, if you will know, Nate, that the DOT is out helping with traffic control.
1: Careful.
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1: Good.
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1: Careful.
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1: Two 14 received.
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0: Delta 47. 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
0: Maybe 406. Line down. 27 on scene.
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0: Line. He's still on scene in a black truck. Lines are completely down, blocking both sides of the roadway. The 300 block North Senator.
2: 10-4.
3: He's going to be in a black truck. He's trying to hold traffic right now. Lines are blocking both sides of the road. No sparks or flames seen at this time. 309 North Seneca Drive.

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0: I'm on scene confirming that it ain't power lines that's down. It's going to be cable and internet. And I don't know who to contact, but they are in the road in complete blockage.
2: It's en route. 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
0: Yeah, boy, it's going to be cable and internet. I just don't know who it is.
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3: 10-4, I'll take the pole number.
2: G is in George, 1-1. S is in Sarah. T is in Tom, 2-8.
3: Ten four, I got it down. It looks like it's probably a Spectrum cable anyway. I'm giving them a call now.
2: 10-4.

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0: 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Highway 231, Bell Point Road, a box truck that's broken down halfway up the mountain blocking traffic. 231, Bell Point.
1: 10-4, we're out.
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3: 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She's having chest pain, chest discomfort. She's not breathing normally. She's not responding normally. She advised that she smoked marijuana. 639 Hilltop Road.

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1: Delta 639 Hilltop Road. Caller says they're not feeling well, disoriented, having chest pain and chest discomfort. She is not responding normally, not breathing normally. Patient has AFib. 639 Hilltop Road.

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1: 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Chest pain, Delta. Caller advised they smoked marijuana and have AFib. She's not responding normally, not breathing normally. 639 Hilltop Road.

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0: Letting you guys know I was on the line holding for 15 minutes with different companies, with Comcast. It looks like they're probably the provider, but can't get a human on the line, so I'm trying one more number.
1: Okay, Paul, if you can't get in touch with me, if you just let me know, it looks like it's going to be a coax. I may just have to cut it, and they might have to come out later because the road's completely blocked. Okay, Paul, thank you, Central.

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0: 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Are you checking northbound?
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1: 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They said it's going to be at least 1 hour if you need to cut the line. Go ahead.
0: 10-4.
2: 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It is likely that I'm going to be. You know, try to, but they said that if you guys have to, they'll work around it.
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0: 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Heading 4. Traffic's coming in broken. Can you repeat?
1: What is entry cops?

0: 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I'm unable to raise it on the radio.
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1: 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Tech 1 has been assigned. 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
0: Deal comes back current with a warrant out of Decatur for FDA. It's going to be to a Matthew Hobbs of Decatur.
1: Two 42 to Central, I'm about to pull up with him.
0: 10-4.

0: 247, got that mail in connection.
1: 227, support desk is attempting to locate.
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1: Front City, just advising, front desk is attempting to locate Decatur, front desk.
2: I'm clear now. Command terminated.
3: All units clear. Road is clear now. You guys are available. Thank you for your time.
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1: Okay, 4509 Pine Street, Northeast. 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
1: They can meet the Big A, but to meet an extended ETA, they're currently en route to a domestic.
0: Do you have that going on in hand?
1: 10-4, it is in hand.
2: Apartment 224 Tammy Street Southwest, apartment Bravo 9. 18-year-old male, constant breathing, has fallen off of a bike.

Copy 219 in route. 18-year-old male, conscious and breathing. 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There is some bleeding, not serious. Dogwood Apartments, Apartment Bravo 9.

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1: South 31.
0: South 31 is going to be 80 Tidwell Road. 17-year-old female is threatening suicide and is intoxicated. Call taker says possible domestic situation as well. Still gathering further. 80 Tidwell Road.
1: I'm going to say 5-2 Charlie 2, 7 uniform, 5-2 C2, 7 UU, 31 East 9.
2: Okay, we do have SON route.
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0: 321, reckless driver.
1: Done.
0: The 332 I-65 northbound, reddish, dark brown Honda Accord all over the road. Tag's going to be 52 Charlie 2 Delta Tango November. No longer following at this time. 332 I-65 northbound.
1: Terrible.

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2: Two seventeen is at destination, and the mileage 2.0.
3: 2.0.

0: 2016, being registered Vanishing Alpha at Avalon Cove, 3526 Highway 31 South, apartment Charlie 10. PD had responded to domestics requesting being route for an eval.
1: 2016, received.
0: 2016, received.

0: Ventura, Oden Ridge, 2nd page, Flora, 1st page, psychiatric Charlie, 8010 World Road, 17-year-old female, threatening suicide, attempted to harm herself, is intoxicated. She attempted taking a bunch of pills.
1: Careful, appreciate you.
0: That is 10-4, they are en route.

0: 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She's also not alone. 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
2: 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TAC-10 assigned as needed. 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

0: 2213 being Retroistic Person Charlie at McDonald's in Fawful, 64 East Pike Road. First party report, 23-year-old male alone, conscious and breathing, says he has a burning sensation and does not feel well.
1: I'm for standby.
0: Can receive. First part reported with 23-year-old male, conscious and breathing. I said he has a burning sensation. This does not feel well. Has some difficulty breathing and is feeling numb. Tac 7 has been assigned. I said we'll be standing by in a gray Ford Fusion in the parking lot at McDonald's.
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First party alone, 23-year-old male, experiencing a burning sensation, does not feel well.

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0: 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Be advised, we're paging medical to a medical call at 64 East Pike Road, McDonald's.
1: Just breathing, not responding. They said he's not changing color, barely breathing. Tech 1 has been assigned 2002, Montgomery Street Southwest.

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1: Go ahead.
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1: 这是两分。那这是剩下的。
2: 给我。

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I'm clear of this ejection. 10th one.

0: Ebenezer 10 Central.
1: Ebenezer, go ahead.
0: Do you have a page for us?
1: That's 10-4. I had to answer a 911 call. I need you en route to a sick person, Charlie, 64 East Pike Road at the McDonald's. 23-year-old male, having a burning sensation, does not feel well, but he's feeling numb, and has difficulty breathing. He'll be in a gray Ford Fusion in the parking lot.
0: 10-4. I'll be in on shortly.
1: That's 10-4. I'll put you in route.
2: One four success.
3: I'm clear. You too, sir.
2: 10-4.
1: Housing development at 824 4th Avenue Southeast. First party reporter, 31-year-old female, conscious and breathing. Has ulcer renal status.
3: 225 Century, you can drop that on us en route.
1: US 220 what?
3: It'll be 225 taking up the call.
1: 225 taking the call. Have first party report, 31-year-old female, conscious and breathing. Has an altered mental status, but she is violent in her room at this time. We do have PD in route due to community housing development.
3: Two 11 is staging with fire.
1: I've just been advised that they're medical.
2: 242 Alabama deal.
1: They're one in route.
3: 58450. 335-8450. You just attach.
1: Ten four. Especially 25, just wanted to update that it's going to be a minute before PD can be en route.

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1: Her own thing with the gator.
0: Appreciate it, home scene.

0: Mortington.
1: Family's got the vehicle. I'm clear.
2: 10-4.